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22: The Environment Canada forecast for Saskatoon and area. Clear tonight, a lighter wind with a low of minus 2. Sunny tomorrow for Mother's Day. Southeast wind at 20 and a high of 22 degrees. Sunny on Monday, high 21. For the Prince Albert region, a clear night with a lighter wind tonight with a low of minus 4. Sunny tomorrow and 18 degrees. And a mix of sun and cloud for Monday with a high of 16.
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10: The Environment Canada forecast for Saskatoon and area. Clear tonight, a lighter wind with a low of minus 2. Sunny tomorrow for Mother's Day. Southeast wind at 20 and a high of 22 degrees. Sunny on Monday, high 21. For the Prince Albert region, a clear night with a lighter wind tonight with a low of minus 4. Sunny tomorrow and 18 degrees. And a mix of sun and cloud for Monday with a high of 16.
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21: The Environment Canada forecast for Saskatoon and area. Clear tonight, a lighter wind with a low of minus 2. Sunny tomorrow for Mother's Day. Southeast wind at 20 and a high of 22 degrees. Sunny on Monday, high 21. For the Prince Albert region, a clear night with a lighter wind tonight with a low of minus 4. Sunny tomorrow and 18 degrees. And a mix of sun and cloud for Monday with a high of 16.
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4: The Environment Canada forecast for Saskatoon and area. Clear tonight, a lighter wind with a low of minus 2. Sunny tomorrow for Mother's Day. Southeast wind at 20 and a high of 22 degrees. Sunny on Monday, high 21. For the Prince Albert region, a clear night with a lighter wind tonight with a low of minus 4. Sunny tomorrow and 18 degrees. And mix of sun and cloud for Monday with a high of 16.
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14: The Environment Canada forecast for Saskatoon and area. Clear tonight, a lighter wind with a low of minus 2. Sunny tomorrow for Mother's Day. Southeast wind at 20 and a high of 22 degrees. Sunny on Monday, high 21. For the Prince Albert region, a clear night with a lighter wind tonight with a low of minus 4. Sunny tomorrow and 18 degrees. And a mix of sun and cloud for Monday with a high of 16.
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6: There you go. That's it.
7: Hey there. Derek Jesney here with the Saskatoon Crime Stoppers. This week on Crime Stoppers Unmasked, we're asking for the public's help in locating a wanted, prolific liquor store shoplifting suspect. Indolo Lawrence Sandy, 37 years of age, is wanted by the Saskatoon Police for breaching his court order conditions. As well, he is also a suspect in numerous liquor store thefts here in the city. Sandy is described as a black male, 5'6", 168 pounds with short, curly black hair. He is currently at no fixed address, and Crime Stoppers is looking for information on the whereabouts of him to pass on to police so he can be taken into custody. You can look at the wanted poster and videos of the suspect on Facebook, Instagram, and our homepage. Do you have information about this wanted suspect or know where Indolo Sandy can be located? If so, please give us a call at 1-800-222-8477 or leave a tip online at SaskatoonCrimeStoppers.com. 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Saskatoon Crime Stoppers. 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
4: The Environment Canada forecast for Saskatoon and area. Clear tonight, a lighter wind with a low of minus 2. Sunny tomorrow for Mother's Day. Southeast wind at 20 and a high of 22 degrees. Sunny on Monday, high 21. For the Prince Albert region, a clear night with a lighter wind tonight with a low of minus 4. Sunny tomorrow and 18 degrees. And a mix of sun and cloud for Monday with a high of 16.
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6: The Environment Canada forecast for Saskatoon and area. Clear tonight, a lighter wind with a low of -2. Sunny tomorrow for Mother's Day. Southeast wind at 20 and a high of 22 degrees. Sunny on Monday, high 21. For the Prince Albert region, a clear night with a lighter wind tonight with a low of -4. Sunny tomorrow and 18 degrees. And mix of sun and cloud for Monday with a high of 16.
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23: The Environment Canada forecast for Saskatoon area. Clear tonight, a lighter wind with a low of minus 2. Sunny tomorrow for Mother's Day. Southeast wind at 20 and a high of 22 degrees. Sunny on Monday, high 21. For the Prince Albert region, a clear night with a lighter wind tonight with a low of minus 4. Sunny tomorrow and 18 degrees. And a mix of sun and cloud for Monday with a high of 16.
24: 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Y'all ready?
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1: The Environment Canada forecast for Saskatoon and area. Clear tonight, a lighter wind with a low of minus 2, sunny tomorrow for Mother's Day. Southeast wind at 20 and a high of 22 degrees, sunny on Monday, high 21. For the Prince Albert region, a clear night with a lighter wind tonight with a low of minus 4, sunny tomorrow and 18 degrees, and a mix of sun and cloud for Monday with a high of 16.
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11: The Environment Canada forecast for Saskatoon and area. Clear tonight, a lighter wind with a low of minus 2. Sunny tomorrow for Mother's Day. Southeast wind at 20 and a high of 22 degrees. Sunny on Monday, high 21. For the Prince Albert region, a clear night with a lighter wind tonight with a low of minus 4. Sunny tomorrow and 18 degrees. And a mix of sun and cloud for Monday with a high of 16. Back in
0: the car, you're back. 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
15: The Environment Canada forecast for Saskatoon and area. Clear tonight, a lighter wind with a low of minus 2. Sunny tomorrow for Mother's Day. Southeast wind at 20 and a high of 22 degrees. Sunny on Monday, high 21. For the Prince Albert region, a clear night with a lighter wind tonight with a low of minus 4. Sunny tomorrow and 18 degrees. And a mix of sun and cloud for Monday with a high of 16.
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6: Hey there, Derek Jesty here with the Saskatoon Crime Stoppers. This week on Crime Stoppers Unmasked, we're asking for the public's help in locating a wanted, prolific liquor store shoplifting suspect. Indolo Lawrence Sandy, 37 years of age, is wanted by the Saskatoon Police for breaching his court order conditions. As well, he is also a suspect in numerous liquor store thefts here in the city. Sandy is described as a black male, 5'6", 168 pounds with short, curly black hair. He is currently at no fixed address, and Crime Stoppers is looking for information on the whereabouts of him to pass on to police so he can be taken into custody. You can look at the wanted poster and videos of the suspect on Facebook, Instagram, and our homepage. 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
5: There you go. 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
6: Hey there. Derek Jesty here with the Saskatoon Crime Stoppers. This week on Crime Stoppers Unmasked, we're asking for the public's help in locating a wanted, prolific liquor store shoplifting suspect. Indolo Lawrence Sandy, 37 years of age, is wanted by the Saskatoon Police for breaching his court order conditions. As well, he is also a suspect in numerous liquor store thefts here in the city. Sandy is described as a black male, 5'6", 168 pounds with short, curly black hair. He is currently at no fixed address, and Crime Stoppers is looking for information on the whereabouts of him to pass on to police so he can be taken into custody. You can look at the wanted poster and videos of the suspect on Facebook, Instagram, and our homepage. If you have information about this wanted suspect or know where Indolo Sandy can be located, if so, please give us a call at 1-800-222-8477 or leave a tip online at SaskatoonCrimeStoppers.com. 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Tips are completely anonymous. We don't want your name. We just want your assistance. Saskatoon Crime Stoppers. 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

0: Good morning, I'm Kurt Sanderson with your news for Sunday, May 10th. Saskatchewan RCMP have charged 25-year-old Darian Montgrand of Turner Lake with manslaughter following the death of 21-year-old Shalea Montgrand. Police were called to a home in Turner Lake early Thursday morning where the woman was found injured and later pronounced dead. Montgrand is scheduled to appear in Meadow Lake Provincial Court tomorrow by video. A public inquest into the death of 21-year-old Jason Knight begins tomorrow at the Travel Lodge. Knight was found unresponsive in his cell at the Saskatoon Correctional Center in February of 2023, and the inquest will examine the circumstances surrounding his death and consider recommendations to help prevent similar deaths. The Saskatoon Food Bank's citywide food drive is underway throughout the month of May as demand for support continues to rise. The organization says 40% of its clients are children and is asking for donations of non-perishable food items, infant formula, and monetary contributions through its website. The Saskatoon Fire Department handled an unusual rescue call on Thursday after a pet parrot became stranded high in a tree. The Saskatoon Firefighters Union says crews carried out an aerial rescue and safely reunited the bird with its owner. In sports, the reigning Grey Cup champions, Saskatchewan Roughriders, will resume preparations today with the opening of main training camp at Griffith Stadium on the USAS campus. Today's opening session is scheduled to run from 8:30 a.m. to noon. The Riders will play their first preseason game on Monday, May 18th in Calgary against the Stampeders. Saskatchewan's first home preseason game is set for May 23rd against the Winnipeg Blue Bombers at Griffith Stadium. In the WHL playoffs, the Everett Silvertips came out on top of the Prince Albert Raiders with a final score of 6-2 last night. In the NHL, the Carolina Hurricanes edged the Philadelphia Flyers 3-2 in overtime, while the Minnesota Wild easily beat the Colorado Avalanche 5-1. The Toronto Blue Jays exploded for 7 runs in the 5th inning on the way to a dominant 14-1 win over the Los Angeles Angels Saturday. Treya Savage stayed hot with 4 scoreless innings and 6 strikeouts, while Brandon Valenzuela hit a 3-run homer and Addison Barger returned to the lineup with a pair of walks and a highlight reel outfield assist. Ernie Clement also had a big night at the plate, going 4-for-5 with a home run for Toronto. In weather today, mainly sunny, wind becoming south at 20 and a high of 23. Tonight, increasing cloudiness, a 30% chance of showers overnight. Wind south at 30, gusting to 50, becoming west at 30 overnight and a low of 13. Monday, a mix of sun and cloud. Wind northwest at 40, gusting to 60 with a high of 21. And Tuesday, sunny with a high of 22 degrees. I'm Kurt Sanderson, and that's your news.
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Connor Wetmore. That is 3-2-1, kicking off the Mother's Day show. 92.9 The Bull. You got Jared for a Sunday morning in for Jackson Emery, who is back home for Mother's Day, spending it with his mother, which, you know, the moms deserve to have some time spent with the family and a break from the housework and all of the usual chores that you find yourself doing on a Sunday, right? So whether you're going for brunch or supper or spending it in with the family, I hope it's a wonderful one today. Kicking off the

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Got a nice little topic on our social media talking about the most memorable Mother's Day that you can think of. And we've got a few submissions. Christine said, 5 years ago, Mother's Day, I quit smoking. And I still have my open pack of cigarettes in the cupboard from then and haven't touched it since. So congratulations, Christina, and happy Mother's Day to you. Here's one from Colleen. Got up at 5 a.m. and drove from Red Deer to Imperial to spend Mother's Day with my mom. She told me not to worry about being there because it was too long of a drive. So her whole face lit up, though, when I walked in with some flowers. And hopefully you can make some magic happen for mom today. The mom in your life. Here's Riley Green with Change My Mind.

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2: 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So Mother's Day, take a moment right now to talk about the Women of Distinction Awards. That kind of ties in with Mother's Day. 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This is a partnership with YWCA, and this is the 44th year of handing out the Women of Distinction Awards. The women that lead today and inspire the generation of tomorrow, and they're holding this on Thursday, this upcoming Thursday, May 14th at TCU Place. And if you go to the event page over on our website, thebull.ca, you can lock down some of those tickets, if there's any left. The supply was waning last I checked, so it could be close to a sellout.

0: Good morning, I'm Kurt Sanderson with your news for Sunday, May 10th. Saskatchewan RCMP have charged 25-year-old Darian Moncran of Turner Lake with manslaughter following the death of 21-year-old Shalea Moncran. Police were called to a home in Turner Lake early Thursday morning where the woman was found injured and later pronounced dead. Moncran is scheduled to appear in Meadow Lake Provincial Court tomorrow by video. A public inquest into the death of 21-year-old Jason Knight begins tomorrow at the Travel Lodge. Knight was found unresponsive in his cell at the Saskatoon Correctional Center in February of 2023, and the inquest will examine the circumstances surrounding his death and consider recommendations to help prevent similar deaths. The Saskatoon Food Bank's citywide food drive is underway throughout the month of May as demand for support continues to rise. The organization says 40% of its clients are children and is asking for donations of non-perishable food items, infant formula, and monetary contributions through its website. The Saskatoon Fire Department handled an unusual rescue call on Thursday after a pet parrot became stranded high in a tree. The Saskatoon Firefighters Union says crews carried out an aerial rescue and safely reunited the bird with its owner. In sports, the reigning Grey Cup champions, Saskatchewan Roughriders, will resume preparations today with the opening of main training camp at Griffith Stadium on the USAS campus. Today's opening session is scheduled to run from 8:30 a.m. to noon. The Riders will play their first preseason game on Monday, May 18th in Calgary against the Stampeders. Saskatchewan's first home preseason game is set for May 23rd against the Winnipeg Blue Bombers at Griffith Stadium. In the WHL playoffs, the Everett Silvertips came out on top of the Prince Albert Raiders with a final score of 6-2 last night. In the NHL, the Carolina Hurricanes edged the Philadelphia Flyers 3-2 in overtime, while the Minnesota Wild easily beat the Colorado Avalanche 5-1. The Toronto Blue Jays exploded for 7 runs in the 5th inning on the way to a dominant 14-1 win over the Los Angeles Angels Saturday. Treya Savage stayed hot with 4 scoreless innings and 6 strikeouts, while Brandon Valenzuela hit a 3-run homer and Addison Barger returned to the lineup with a pair of walks and a highlight reel outfield assist. Ernie Clement also had a big night at the plate, going 4-for-5 with a home run for Toronto. In weather today, mainly sunny, wind becoming south at 20 and a high of 23. Tonight, increasing cloudiness, a 30% chance of showers overnight. Wind south at 30, gusting to 50, becoming west at 30 overnight and a low of 13. Monday, a mix of sun and cloud. Wind northwest at 40, gusting to 60 with a high of 21. And Tuesday, sunny with a high of 22 degrees. I'm Kurt Sanderson, and that's your news.
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Anomaly, that is Take My Name on 92.9 The Bull, your country station. Mother's Day as we get through the 9 o'clock hour. Whether the plans are tonight or this morning or just kind of all day spending it with the family, I hope it is a fantastic day for you. 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And I'm not talking about like the most perfect Mother's Day. We're talking about those lasting memories, you know. Like, I heard about somebody was talking about their dad set fire to the barbecue on Mother's Day trying to put on a special meal. He had to throw his favorite shirt down to put it out. Or maybe forgot a card at home. 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

good day to leave. That is Riley Green on your country station, 92.9 The Bull. It is, Sunday morning, Mother's Day. I'm just taking a look at the forecast for this week. Looks like things are getting better. Wednesday, supposed to be up to 28 degrees. Man, I'll take it. I'll take it with flying colors. Looks like this will be the week when the garden finally goes in the ground. Here's Josh Ross.

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beautiful song about parenthood from Justin LaBrash. I think that's quite fitting for Mother's Day, isn't it? Mother's Day with Y-Cycle for Strong Kids coming up at the end of the month here with YMCA of Saskatoon. This is a spin session that benefits the family programs at the YMCA. It's at the Powhatan Basketball Court Park, Saturday, May 30th, 10 a.m. until 4 p.m. You can get a team going, you can ride solo, and you're all about raising money for those family programs at YMCA. And that hits home for me. I mean, as a kid, I learned how to swim through the YMCA. So let's keep it going.

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Jordan Davis, I ain't saying. 92.9 The Bull. Sunshine expected today. High of 21 degrees. Hopefully mom gets the flowers she deserves for Mother's Day. Yeah.

Jordan Pollard with a brand new tune called Boomerang just after 11 o'clock, 92.9 The Bull on our Sunday morning. Happy Mother's Day. My name is Jared, hanging out for one more hour. Got some Luke Combs for you. This is Sleepless in a Hotel Room.

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Still a lefty. That is Boston on the home of your country. 92.9 The Bull. We move through 11 o'clock talking about the most memorable Mother's Days you've ever had. And heard from Carrie Lee on our Facebook page. Said, one Mother's Day, I was in the hospital for a scheduled C-section on Mother's Day weekend. All hooked up and ready to go. And she was told 5 minutes before the C-section, before surgery started, that she was too early. So they unhooked her from everything, and they sent her home. So she had a fake C-section, but she got to be home with her family and her other kids for Mother's Day. Love that. Unexpected, but you know what? It turned out for the better, right? Glenda, this is a good one. So she said, after my son moved out and went to live with his dad, she got a call on Mother's Day. Hi, Mom. What time is supper? Oh, boy.

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Saskatchewan's very own Kelsey Kulig, that has cut him loose on 92.9 The Bull. Just about lunchtime. Time for me to get out of here. I've got some Mother's Day plans with my mom and my dad and my sister. We've got some family plans, so we're going to hang out for the rest of the day. I hope you have a wonderful Mother's Day as well. Have a good one. It's Parker McCollum. Pat Dubois in next with your weekly Top 30 Countdown. That starts at 1 o'clock this afternoon.

0: Good afternoon. I'm Kurt Sanderson with your news for Sunday, May 10th. Saskatchewan RCMP have charged 25-year-old Darian Montgrand of Turner Lake with manslaughter following the death of 21-year-old Shalea Montgrand. Police were called to a home in Turner Lake early Friday morning, where the woman was found injured and later pronounced dead. Montgrand is scheduled to appear in Meadow Lake Provincial Court tomorrow by video. North Battleford RCMP received a report of a missing woman yesterday afternoon. 22-year-old Rainy Day Chief was last seen on Monday, May 4th at 10 p.m. on the Sweetgrass First Nation. It's worth noting that she has ear-length dyed blue hair. If you have seen Rainy Day Chief or know where she is, please contact the RCMP. A public inquest into the death of a 21-year-old man, Jason Knight, begins tomorrow at the Travel Lodge. Knight was found unresponsive in his cell at the Saskatoon Correctional Center in February of 2023. The inquest will examine the circumstances surrounding his death and consider recommendations to help prevent similar deaths. The Saskatoon Food Bank citywide food drive is underway throughout May as demand for support continues to rise. The organization says 40% of its clients are children and is asking for donations of non-perishable food items, infant formula, and monetary contributions through its website. Canadian health officials are monitoring 10 Canadians connected to a hantavirus outbreak aboard a cruise ship, which arrived in Spain's Canary Islands this weekend. Health authorities stress the overall risk to the public remains low, as Canadian passengers are among those being flown home as part of an international evacuation and monitoring effort. In sports, in the Stanley Cup playoffs, Game 3s continue today in the second round, starting with Montreal visiting Buffalo, with their Eastern Conference semifinal tied 1-1 so far. In the West, Colorado leads Minnesota 2-0 heading into Game 3, while Vegas also takes a 2-1 series lead into Game 4 against Anaheim. The Carolina Hurricanes have already advanced to the Eastern Conference Final and will face the winner of the Montreal-Buffalo series. The Prince Albert Raiders dropped a 6-2 decision to the Everett Silvertips Saturday night in Game 2 of the WHL Championship Series. Everett built a 3-0 lead in the first period and held off a Raiders comeback attempt. Despite goals from Brock Cripps and Justice Christensen, the playoffs resume on Tuesday with the best-of-seven championship tied 1-1. In weather today, mainly sunny, wind becoming south at 20 and a high of 23. Tonight, increasing cloudiness, a 30% chance of showers overnight. Wind south at 30, gusting to 50, becoming west at 30 overnight and a low of 13. Monday, a mix of sun and cloud. Wind northwest at 40, gusting to 60 with a high of 21. And Tuesday, sunny with a high of 22 degrees. I'm Kurt Sanderson, and that's your news.
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That's Lainey Wilson on the home of your country, 92.9 The Bull, somewhere over Laredo. How we're doing today? It is a beautiful Sunday after a beautiful week. Consistent. Still managed to get a couple snowflakes in there, but if you missed them, that's totally understandable. They lasted for about 45 minutes one day. I'm Pat Dubois. Here's Megan Pat.

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don't we? That is Morgan Wallen on the home of your country, 92.9 The Bull. It is Sunday, the 10th of May. I'm Pat Dubois. Happy Mother's Day to all the mums out there. Hope you're having a great day today. We got some beautiful weather for you. The Bull's Weekly Top 30 coming up too.

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14: I'm Kurt Sanderson with your Saskatoon weather today. A mix of sun and cloud and a high of 23. Tonight, mainly cloudy, a 30% chance of showers overnight with a risk of a thunderstorm. Wind south at 30, gusting to 50, becoming west at 30 overnight and a low of 13. Monday, a mix of sun and cloud, a 60% chance of showers or thunderstorms in the afternoon. Wind northwest at 40, gusting to 60 and a high of 21. And Tuesday, sunny with a high of 22.
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0: say so. Newest one from Dan and Shay, and just a monster fan of that one. It's called Say So, and it is pretty much one of our last tunes here before we get the Bulls Weekly Top 30 over with. Luke Combs, over with. Probably should say underway. Makes it sound a little more exciting because it is. Luke Combs has been holding down that top spot for the last 3 weeks, but sleepless in a hotel room. Can he make it a fourth? He had a lot of people nipping at his heels, I think. You know, we got the new Ella Langley, Be Her in there. We've got Tucker Wetmore's Brunette, which shot up like 10 spots last week. Riley Green was there too. I know Jordan Davis was showing some additional spark. We'll have to find out. That's coming up in just a couple of moments. Obviously, we start with song 30, so we'll figure out that number one spot in a couple hours. But perfect thing to get you ready to go for some hockey tonight. You betcha it is. And now we are on the way. We're ready to count down the 30 biggest songs in the Bridge City on the Bulls Weekly Top 30 Countdown. I'm Pat Dubois, Mother's Day edition of the Bulls Weekly Top 30 Countdown. And we're going to start things off today with every mom's favorite singer. That's actually not true. A lot of moms love her. I know some moms think that she's a little too edgy, but so do some dads. So do some everybody's. That's the thing. That's the thing I like about her. Number 30, fresh off the release of a new album. Not a mother yet, but I believe one day wants to be. Kacey Musgraves with Dry Spell.
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0: Just an unreal amount of influences in that new tune from Owen Riegling. That one is Love, Hate, Love, another smash hit for him, I assume. I mean, he's just getting started now, but it's my favorite.
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0: Guy only came on the scene a couple of years ago, and he's already impressed the heck out of people. And that one there is continuing to do it. Number 29, Love, Hate, Love from Canada's own Owen Riegling. Casey Musgraves in at number 30 with Dry Spell. Starting off the Bulls Weekly Top 30 Countdown. Mother's Day edition. I don't know if everyone gives gifts for Mother's Day, or if it's maybe gifts or flowers or out to dinner. But if you want to give a gift to your mom for Mother's Day, I've heard, and I can't give you my numbers or my sources or anything like that, but I've actually heard that moms coast to coast, all they want is for Montreal to win tonight. So hopefully they can make that happen for the mums out there. Number 28 on the Bulls Weekly Top 30. Absolutely, completely unrelated to what I just said, although I think that's also not true because this song has got some definite parent watching their kids grow up vibes. It's Justin Moore and Time's Ticking.
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12: I'm Kurt Sanderson with your Saskatoon weather today. A mix of sun and cloud and a high of 23. Tonight, mainly cloudy, a 30% chance of showers overnight with a risk of a thunderstorm. Wind south at 30, gusting to 50, becoming west at 30 overnight and a low of 13. Monday, a mix of sun and cloud, a 60% chance of showers or thunderstorms in the afternoon. Wind northwest at 40, gusting to 60 and a high of 21. And Tuesday, sunny with a high of 22.
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0: Because we try to keep it local-ish and try to make it so that it's, you know, everyone can relate. I got some news for you. It's the first time in a few, well, first time in several months that I've been able to say this a couple weeks in a row, but we got no snow coming this week. In fact, every single day, including today, is over 20 degrees for a high. 23 today, 21 tomorrow, 22 Tuesday. The hottest day is going to be Wednesday with a high of 26, but pretty much the same thing Thursday, Friday, and into the weekend. What's up? It's going to be fantastic. Might see some thunder showers tonight and tomorrow. That's about it. No more Rocky Mountain, Alberta Clipper lows for us for at least, you know, a month or two. Back to another tune here this morning, or this afternoon on the Bulls Weekly Top 30 Countdown. You got a guy who's going to be in town in just a few months. In fact, just over two. Number 22 is Zach Top with South of Sanity.
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12: I'm Kurt Sanderson with your Saskatoon weather today. A mix of sun and cloud and a high of 23. Tonight, mainly cloudy, a 30% chance of showers overnight with a risk of a thunderstorm. Wind south at 30, gusting to 50, becoming west at 30 overnight in a low of 13. Monday, a mix of sun and cloud, a 60% chance of showers or thunderstorms in the afternoon. Wind northwest at 40, gusting to 60 and a high of 21. And Tuesday, sunny with a high of 22.
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0: This song is a ton of fun. Carter Faith, who's opening up for Jelly Roll and Post Malone on their stadium tour. Some of it was canceled, some of it isn't. I believe she's supposed to be opening up on the parts that haven't been canceled. Watched the video for that the other day. She reminds me of Anna Faris from, well, Things, but mostly Scary Movie, which I believe has a new one coming out in like a couple of weeks, which maybe that's great timing. We're not even halfway through the countdown yet, but we're right on the cusp. Number 19 is a cross-border collaboration that has done really well for both of them. Probably means we should do more. Brett Kissel, Dirk Bentley, Hurtin' Songs.
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17: I'm Kurt Sanderson with your Saskatoon weather today. A mix of sun and cloud and a high of 23. Tonight, mainly cloudy, a 30% chance of showers overnight with a risk of a thunderstorm. Wind south at 30, gusting to 50, becoming west at 30 overnight and a low of 13. Monday, a mix of sun and cloud, a 60% chance of showers or thunderstorms in the afternoon. Wind northwest at 40, gusting to 60 and a high of 21. And Tuesday, sunny with a high of 22.
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1: Thomas Rhett, Jordan Davis, number 11 on the Bulls Weekly Top 30 Countdown. They were at number one a couple of weeks ago, but hey, you know what some people say? Number 11 is basically like number one, but twice. No one actually says that. That would be ridiculous. Number 12 was Nate Haller with Thought About You. 13 on the Bulls Weekly Top 30 was the ensemble cast and MacArthur with Hardy, Eric Church, Morgan Wallen, and Tim McGraw. And then came round in before that with Woman at number 14. We are now in the top 10. Or we're about to be. We're on the cusp of it. When I stop talking, we'll be in the top 10. Which is Megan Maroney and Beautiful Thing.
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14: I'm I'm Kurt Sanderson with your Saskatoon weather today. A mix of sun and cloud and a high of 23. Tonight, mainly cloudy, a 30% chance of showers overnight with a risk of a thunderstorm. Wind south at 30, gusting to 50, becoming west at 30 overnight and a low of 13. Monday, a mix of sun and cloud, a 60% chance of showers or thunderstorms in the afternoon. Wind northwest at 40, gusting to 60 and a high of 21. And Tuesday, sunny with a high of 22.
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1: There's the Reklaws and Dean Brody with Hometown Heroes, number four on the Weekly Top 30 Countdown. Bigger story, though, would be before that. You have last week and the last 3 weeks, number one song, Luke Combs, Sleepless in a Hotel Room, dropping down to number five. Luke. How undignified. I'm just joking again. Luke Combs is probably had a number one spot on this countdown more than any other artist since we started it. And to be clear, we started this countdown. Do you want to know? Okay, hold on. Do you want to know when we started this countdown? Just before we get to the top three. Just to give you some perspective. The very first number one song on the first ever Bulls Weekly Top 30 Countdown was All Summer Long by Kid Rock. I'm not going to tell you what year it came out. I will let you Google it. On or AI it, whatever you feel like. ChatGPT it or Claude if you're feeling fancy. Number three is Tucker Wetmore and Brunette.
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10: I'm Kurt Sanderson with your Saskatoon weather tonight. Mainly cloudy, a 30% chance of showers overnight with a risk of thunderstorms. Wind south at 30, gusting to 50, becoming west at 30 overnight and a low of 13. Monday, a mix of sun and cloud, a 60% chance of showers or thunderstorms in the afternoon. Wind northwest at 40, gusting to 60 with a high of 21. Tuesday, sunny with a high of 22. And Wednesday, a mix of sun and cloud and a high of 26 degrees. Back in,
1: cause you're back. 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
12: I'm Kurt Sanderson with your Saskatoon weather. Tonight, mainly cloudy, a 30% chance of showers overnight with a risk of thunderstorms. Wind south at 30, gusting to 50, becoming west at 30 overnight and a low of 13. Monday, a mix of sun and cloud, a 60% chance of showers or thunderstorms in the afternoon. Wind northwest at 40, gusting to 60 with a high of 21. Tuesday, sunny with a high of 22. And Wednesday, a mix of sun and cloud and a high of 26 degrees.
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10: I'm Kurt Sanderson with your Saskatoon weather tonight. Mainly cloudy, a 30% chance of showers overnight with a risk of thunderstorms. Wind south at 30, gusting to 50, becoming west at 30 overnight and a low of 13. Monday, a mix of sun and cloud, a 60% chance of showers or thunderstorms in the afternoon. Wind northwest at 40, gusting to 60 with a high of 21. Tuesday, sunny with a high of 22. And Wednesday, a mix of sun and cloud and a high of 26 degrees.
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18: I'm Kurt Sanderson with your Saskatoon weather. Tonight, mainly cloudy, a 30% chance of showers overnight with a risk of thunderstorms. Wind south at 30, gusting to 50, becoming west at 30 overnight and a low of 13. Monday, a mix of sun and cloud, a 60% chance of showers or thunderstorms in the afternoon. Wind northwest at 40, gusting to 60 with a high of 21. Tuesday, sunny with a high of 22. And Wednesday, a mix of sun and cloud and a high of 26 degrees.
6: The country returns.